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1: I always love the iHeart Festival to McCabe because we get some of the biggest acts from literally every genre of music on one stage. Where will you ever get to see the Goo Goo Dolls with BTS and Cardi B and Snoop Dogg? 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

0: 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You know we're giving away $1,000 every weekday, 9 a.m. to 5 p.m. And the big question we always ask is, what would you do if that fell in your lap, Katie?
1: Hey, yeah, an extra $1,000 would be amazing. I would put my kids in the summer camp they want to go to, which means I have my freedom for the summer, and it would mean everything.
0: Oh, I love that. So the cash is going to return Tuesday morning at 9 a.m., so be here to win.
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1: What are the things that you forget to clean that end up being really dirty? 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
1: Every single weekday, we give away $1,000. Hi there, it's McCabe. So at McCabe Radio on Instagram, of course we're talking about what you would spend that money on. Jess?
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1: You've been stressing out a lot recently. I know the summer can get busy and crazy with the kids at home. Health experts say some of the best ways to manage stress, make sure you're getting your sleep if you can. Then number one, hydration. Drink enough water and get outside, put down your phone, and relax a little bit. Get that vitamin D.

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1: There's a survey that says the majority of people, three quarters, say they want an adults-only restaurant. 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

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I'm McCabe. 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
1: Do you have a tattoo? How much effort did you put into getting the tattoo? I feel like there's two kinds of people. There's those who like put so much meaning and love and effort into it. And then there's this survey that says a third of tattoos are just completely spur-of-the-moment decisions. Let me talk to you.

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1: There's a survey that says the majority of people, three quarters, say they want an adults-only restaurant. Not like one of those freaky ones, but just one where there aren't any kids, which I can get support.

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1: You've been stressing out a lot recently. I know the summer can get busy and crazy with the kids at home. Health experts say some of the best ways to manage stress, make sure you're getting your sleep if you can. Then number one, hydration. Drink enough water and get outside, put down your phone, and relax a little bit. 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
1: In July, everybody becomes 30% happier, according to these researchers. 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

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There's a new survey about ice cream, and I don't know if I believe it. It's McCabe. This one found that strawberry is now America's favorite ice cream flavor. That can't be real, right? Where's chocolate and vanilla?

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It is the new hit list. I'm Crystal Rosas, One Republic. Here's Ryan Tedder. Says he puts all of his money into real estate. Here's Need Your Love.

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1: Que pasa? You know, we are the new hit list. You can see Benson Boone this September, our 2026 iHeartRadio Music Festival in Las Vegas. 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
1: We are the new hit list. I'm Crystal Rosas. I've been gaggling at Zara Larsson's Depop TikToks. She collabed with them. She's so good. Her new one with Tyla here, She Did It Again. I'm a

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102.5 WFMF, Baton Rouge's number one hit music station. Thanks for always logging into the new hit list. I'm back tomorrow night. Till then, I like Crystal Hotel South Swifties. Here's Taylor Swift. I knew it. I knew it.

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102.5 WFMF, Baton Rouge's number one hit music station. All right, Thursday, let's go. This is Katie, and anything that you want to hear tonight, you can hit me up on Instagram. It's Katie Radio 1. 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
1: This is Katie. So are we celebrating any fun food holidays for today? It is July 23rd. Today is National Vanilla Ice Cream Day. I like that. And National Refreshment Day. What are those TikToks? Something fun, something practical, something for hydration and caffeine, or something like that. All of the refreshments.

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1: See, I hear that Tame Impala and Jenny, I mean, the title of the song alone, Dracula, makes me think of Halloween. I mean, I'm here for Summerween, but after 4th of July, I feel like it's like full-blown Halloween, and just walking to stores, and if they already have some of their Halloween decorations out, I am screaming, I am grabbing content. It will be on my Instagram, KatieRadio1.

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1: So, did you hear what happened to Ella Langley when she was on tour? She's opening up for Morgan Wallen, and this was in Maryland. A little bit of a wardrobe malfunction, and how she recovered?
2: It was smooth.
1: This is Katie. I've got the story for you next. And

0: chime in today. 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
2: They say the holy water's watered down, and this town's lost its faith. 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Oh my, oh my love, I take one look at you, you're taking me out.

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1: So reportedly, Taylor Swift and Travis Kelce did what at their wedding? And I was like, oh, Travis. Very bold. This is Katie. I've got the story coming up for you next.

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It's Katie, and thank you for making this part of your day. 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
1: I know, loving that it's Thursday. That much closer to the weekend. This is Katie with Olivia Dean. I could

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1: It is whatever you want to hear tonight. I'm telling you, this is your Thursday morning playlist. 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Just tap that red microphone and leave me a talk back. And Ella Langley is

0: It is 102.5 WFMF. I'm Katie, and would love to know what songs you're loving right now. 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

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Did you see the story trending about Lil Wayne? So Lil Wayne was on a podcast talking about the one food. Well, actually, there's a couple of them that he cannot even look at when he eats. We're going to talk about it next. I could be.

0: Rouge. You're with 102.5 WFMF. This is Katie. Thank you so much for listening. So Lil Wayne was recently on the Friends Keep Secrets podcast and revealed that he doesn't, quote, eat healthy at all, despite having a personal chef. Lil Wayne also said that he eats cereal without looking at the milk. He just said he can't look at it. Listen.
1: I don't even drink. 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
4: Don't even put the milk in then.
3: No, you need the milk.
1: I need the milk.
0: Lil Wayne also said that he avoids mashed potatoes, ranch, and mayonnaise. I was like, wait, I love all of those things.
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6: 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Trust it. 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

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So it's coming up for you later this morning. Your chance to win that money. This is Katie. I'm talking $1,000, and it's super easy to win, too. They say the

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So what's on your mind? 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
1: Have you ever lent a friend money and did you expect to get it back? This is Katie. So there is a new survey that's trending. Gen Z said that they would actually rather go into debt than ask a friend to pay them back. So this behavior is called payment avoidance. It includes delaying, dodging difficult money conversations with friends and family. And it's just super awk and they're not all about it. Just keep it.

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1: Coming up next, some backyard barbecue just annoying habits that a lot of people have. Some things not to do also on the grill. 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

0: 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We are Baton Rouge's number one hit music station. It seems like every day there's a new scam that makes you nervous, that gives you that cortisol release. Sisney found another one.
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1: 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That is, it's an adult question. 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

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If you got a problem, we can offer advice. 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

102.5 WFMF. I'm Elizabeth Bethany, but you should be kickstarting your mornings the Kid Nation way. JC, Kelly, Big Al, Anna, and part-time Justin come your way tomorrow morning from 5 to 10. I could

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1: Imagine getting a house and then it also has a cidery attached to it. 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
1: I feel like everyone should know that Spam hot dogs now exist.
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1: Macy is joining me today. 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And actually, someone wrote in thinking you'd be good to give them advice.
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2: 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I am a rule follower through
1: 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Wow. 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And so now I will never do it again because it was terrifying.
2: 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Got me.

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